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3: I think this is a bit of a safe space to confess that I am an absolute museum nerd. I have been to every museum here in Canberra at least 3 times. And that's only in the past year. Literally last weekend, I spent an entire afternoon, so about 5 hours, I think it was, in one section of the Australian War Memorial, the new one that's opened up about like the Air Force. And it was incredible. Amazing. I love the museums here in the ACT. And well, one of my favorite top places to go in the ACT has to be Questacon. And that is this hour's code word. That is where I was getting to with all of this. Questacon, Q-U-E-S-T-A-C-O-N. Questacon is the code word. 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And yes, that one code word, the incredible museum, could win you a share of Hit 104.7's $100,000 payday. 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
2: Yuma, good afternoon. I'm Renee Bigatko. More leadership controversy at the ANU. Julie Bishop has resigned as the uni's chancellor. Senator Katie Gallagher's released a statement saying the challenges facing the uni didn't arise overnight and rebuilding confidence across the university community will take time. She says it's important for the uni to work openly with staff and students on a path forward. Mourners gathered at overnight vigils across the nation, including here in Canberra, to honour the life of five-year-old Kumanjai Little Baby. The biggest was in Alice Springs, where Cultural Reforms Director at NT Police, Leanne Little, read a letter from the girl's mother.
3: Let's look up to the night sky and find the brightest star where Kumanjai Little Baby is, now in heaven.
2: Locally, the Carillion was lit up in her favourite colour pink, while dozens of people lit candles at the Aboriginal Tent Embassy. The opposition says it has little faith justice will be served against the so-called ISIS brides. Three of the four women have been charged after being taken into custody upon their arrival in Australia overnight. But National Senator Bridget McKenzie has told Sky whether they'll actually serve any time remains to be seen.
4: The last time an ISIS bride headed to an Australian court, she got off with a good behaviour bond in 2024. Instead of being charged with 10 years jail service for entering a declared terrorist area.
2: A rally kicks off in Braddon tomorrow as part of a community campaign to stop a hotel and spa development being built on the former Bowls Club site. Organisers hope as many people turn out as possible to highlight the importance of protecting Canberra's community spaces. And a chance to meet your local fireys and learn about home fire safety, with fire and rescue stations across New South Wales opening their doors for an open day tomorrow. Among the stations taking part, Queanbeyan Fire Station, and Yass has theirs at Riverbank Park.
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2: Partly cloudy with a top of 15 today. Sunny after an early frost tomorrow, 17, with similar conditions on Sunday and 20. 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
1: Get up with Rod and Gabby. Wanna be a good
3: day. My friend who I've known since we were like 5 years old has an 18-year-old. So we're taking him to Mooseheads. What do you wear? Like, we don't want to look uncool, but we don't want to look like we're trying to look cool.
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3: Yuma and good morning. I'm Hayden Becerra. The National Tertiary Education Union says Julie Bishop's resignation as ANU Chancellor is a chance for the troubled uni to heal. She's quit nearly 8 months before her term was due to end after several scandals at the uni. Union rep Dr. Lachlan Clossie says staff are relieved.
4: We hope this will provide calm and stability and the chance for a reset and the chance for people to heal and move on, and that won't be an immediate thing. People are still struggling with the events of the last 2 years and will still struggle for some time.
3: Public housing tenants in the ACT are the least satisfied out of all jurisdictions when it comes to maintenance work on their homes. That's according to the latest National Social Housing Survey, where we ranked at the bottom for both satisfaction with day-to-day maintenance and emergency maintenance. The ACT saw a 16% decrease in satisfaction with day-to-day maintenance from 2014 to 2025. Meanwhile, the Territory also had the lowest satisfaction rate for response time to questions or requests over the past 12 months. Anthony Albanese says reintegration programs will not be optional for the children of the returned ISIS brides. Three out of the four women were arrested upon landing in Australia last night, their children free to go and live with extended family. Anthony Albanese says he has no sympathy for the women.
5: I do have sympathy for the children, though, who are victims of decisions that their parents have made. It is appropriate that they undergo support, children who've been subject and exposed to all sorts of horrors.
3: We're being assured the hantavirus outbreak on that cruise ship off Africa isn't the beginning of another pandemic. So far, it's claimed three lives, with other passengers falling ill. But the World Health Organization's Dr. Maria Van Kerkhove says we're not dealing with COVID part two.
6: This is not coronavirus. This is a very different virus. Hantaviruses have been around for quite a while. There's a confined area. We have five confirmed cases.

0: had last year, and looking forward to another successful season in 2026.
1: And the Rabbitohs will be without their star centre, Latrell Mitchell, for tomorrow's clash against the Sharks. The Blues hopeful injured his back last round and could hardly walk this week. But coach Wayne Bennett says he should be fine for Origin.
2: No, I don't think he'll be in doubt. He's got some treatment for it. He got a needle in it yesterday, the day before, and he's reacted pretty well to it all. So hopefully we might have him back next week. But if not, he'll certainly be right for New South Wales.
3: Alexander Watson Insulation. Canberra's cold, but your house doesn't have to be.
1: Partly cloudy and 15 today, mostly sunny and 17 tomorrow, then sunny and 20 on Sunday. 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
5: Remarkable. 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

0: 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And well, I don't know about you, but I do love finding out like what some celebrities and artists did before they were famous.
1: What did I worked at a gym. I worked at 24-hour fitness. I just remembered that today. I forgot. I've worked so many jobs. So I applied to be the sign spinner. I showed up and I looked too good.
0: Yeah, like a sign spinner outside of like a car dealership or something like that. Apparently Lizzo has lived many different lives, but it was about that time she became the superstar she is. She's up next after Nelly though. It's R&B Fridays on Hit now. 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
2: I actually lost a friend of mine to ovarian cancer last year.
3: Yeah.
2: It was about this time last year I found out that she had ovarian cancer, and she was with us for only 3 months between diagnosis and her passing away, and it was just, is just devastating. Like, I've never known grief like it.
0: It is a cause near and dear to Gabby's heart. 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

0: found to have broken the rules on four occasions. She has paid back 10 grand, but Anthony Albanese won't be asking for her resignation.
1: Annika Wells has apologised. She has paid back. The money has been paid as was appropriate.
0: Meanwhile, the PM is assuring Aussies the government will deal with the return of the so-called ISIS brides in an appropriate way. Three of the four women who touched down overnight have been arrested and are due in court today. Calls for locals to come together to help protect Canberra's community spaces. A rally gets underway in Braddon tomorrow as part of a community campaign to stop a hotel and spa development being built on the former Bowls Club site. And plans to improve public safety monitoring.

Sierra and Justin Timberlake. It's Canberra's Hit 104.7. And well, we're going from one Justin to another Justin and what they're calling the lock-in of a generation. And then he remembers who he is. What you got? A billion couldn't ever buy. Coachella was amazing. So let's bring

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0: Seven's 100K payday. More chances. All right, and Gabby back Monday morning to wake you up here on 104.7 from 6 a.m. All right, let's head to the news. See you later. Bye.
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3: 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Hannah here from the Hit Squad, and I'm at my final spot for the day at Morisset Street Car Park in Queanbeyan. I've got a bunch of freebies up for grabs, including $15 lunch reward vouchers, which can be used at various restaurants in Queanbeyan. 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Calling all K-pop Demon Hunter fans, the Huntrix and Sacha Boys Meals are now at Macca's. 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

0: Yuma and good afternoon. I'm Hayden Becerra. The ACT Independent Senator says Julie Bishop's resignation as ANU Chancellor is an important step forward after the governance and leadership failures at the university. She's called it quits nearly 8 months before her term was due to end. David Pocock says we need a fresh start.
1: It's been the brave voices of many at the ANU who publicly and privately have come forward with their concerns to actually ensure that

0: AFL and rugby gear at Jersey's Megastore. Your game starts here.
1: The AIS Arena are racing against the clock to finish their ice rink with only 24 hours left until the Canberra Brave take on the Sydney Ice Dogs on the rink. They've still got to put the glass barrier around the rink and one final layer of ice before players and spectators can enjoy the area. Brave coach Stephen Campbell says it's unlike any other stadium in the league.
2: This is simply the best venue in the country where AIHL is played. There are some lovely venues around, but none of them have full bowl seating, and you know, none of them have the game atmosphere that we have here.
0: Capital Air, fixing cold mornings. 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
1: Partly cloudy and 15 today, mostly sunny and 17 tomorrow, then sunny and 20 on Sunday. 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
0: National capital, Mitsubishi, serving the Canberra community for over 30 years.
3: Carrie and Tommy about to go off.
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0: Bickmore
1: and Tommy Little.
0: This is Carrie and Tommy.
2: Yeah. Welcome to it for your Friday afternoon. How are we, guys?
3: We're good. I'm glad it's Friday.
4: You're glad it's Friday because happy Mother's Day in advance for this weekend.
3: Thank you. My girls were so cute this morning. I was making a coffee and Addie was making it with me and Evie goes, we've got to look at how Mum does that because we'll need to do it on Sunday.
2: Oh, that's
3: and
2: so
3: the
2: sweet.
3: Benefit for them now is I got rid of my coffee machine because I like going out for coffee. In fact, I gave it to you, Jesse. Yeah. And now I just have Nescafe.
4: Oh, I love an instant.
3: Every single morning because I asked my son to get me a small little container and he got me one that would, like, honestly, it would service a 1,000-person office.
4: Costco.
3: And so now I've got to get through it. So I just have an Nescafe coffee. You think I'm a fancy girl. I'm not. And
4: love
3: so that's
4: it.
3: All my girls have got to make me on Sunday morning. But I want to say being a mum is the best thing ever. I was only thinking last night when my world feels out of whack and everything feels chaos and I lay in bed and both of them are on either side of me in my arms. I'm like, you know, the world is okay.
4: Yes. Good on you, Kay. Well, have a wonderful...
3: Oh, and Ollie as well. I love you. But...
4: have a wonderful Mother's Day
3: Thank
4: on the
3: you.
4: Weekend. We have a big show still to come, including giving away a $5,000 holiday to beautiful tropical North Queensland, which we've showcased all this week. If you've entered, we could be calling you a bit later in the show, so stay by your phone and stay with us.

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1: We're the show where you can win over $10,000 every day. But the earlier you listen, the more you can win.
0: Detective Music, producer Chelsea. There's a hidden sign that our partner is being disloyal.
2: There is.
0: You're on the case.
2: I am on the case. And this, it won't apply to everyone, but keep a close eye if this does start happening within your relationship. But according to a private investigator, she says that if a man or a woman starts vacuuming their car or washing their car regularly... means they're cheating.
1: That's what if rubbish. My partner washes my car regularly?
2: That's fine.
1: Is that a sign?
2: No, that's
0: he's guilty.
2: Not a sign.
0: He's up to
2: well,
0: something.
2: Maybe because he might just be like covering up for wanting to always be washing his car. That he's like, I'll just do both.
0: So who's a psychologist whose partner is cheating on them said this?
2: No, don't.
1: Sorry.
2: A private investigator is saying that she's done research and this is like a sign that a lot of people do miss. It's a hidden sign.
1: Don't you have a car wash membership?
0: Yeah, I wash my car every 2 to 3 days.
2: Really?
1: Yeah.
0: What's he up to? He likes a clean car.
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0: frequency or urgency for urination. Mm. There's lower tummy pain, bloating, feeling full, you know, when you haven't eaten the full, when you haven't eaten a big meal, appetite loss. I mean, these are symptoms that women experience regularly.
1: Yeah.
0: And so it is a tricky one to treat. So that's why we advocate that if things don't feel right for you or if things have changed, for women to go and seek support and treatment from an investigation with their GP and to continue to go back until they feel like they've been heard.
2: Gee, it highlights how bloody challenging it is without some type of regular early detection test. You're obviously keeping as close an eye on this as anyone in the world.

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2: 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I would like to manifest them. 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
1: I'm just going to have like a picture of Chris Hemsworth and see how it goes.
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0: Lucy and Nicky.
2: Let's go. Don't stop, live free. Can you match this energy? Let's
3: yeah, we are on for your Friday night.
4: Friday, yeah. Belter energy. Hey, hey.
5: I'm not even talking right now because I'm just
4: truly vibing. Do you know what else? You were just vibing out hard to that intro.
5: Yeah.
4: Like the Lucy you and Nicky were. Intro. Yeah. I was like, wow, girl is really in her zone over there, in her feels.
5: Do you know what I am right now? DeLulu with no Salulu. And I would just like to say we taught that to the Prime Minister of Australia and now it's in the dictionary.
4: And if you're wondering how we taught that to him, it was on our podcast, Happy Hour with Lucy and Nicky. I'm Nikki, that's Lucy over there in the vibe corner.
5: Oh, what about the other night on the radio, I referred to myself as jiving out and then I had to like take a long, hard look in the mirror and go, wow.
4: You also said golly gosh. Golly gosh,
5: I've always been a big fan of golly gosh.
4: I feel like you could jive, babe. You know what, you could actually do any dance you wanted to. And thanks, I've got a challenge for you.
5: Yeah, tell me.
4: Can you learn or can you choreograph a TikTok dance to our radio intro and I'll learn it?
3: Can you please?
4: And we'll try and make
3: that
4: it go viral.
5: I can, Lucy, except I will be honest and honestly, no disrespect to anyone.
4: Move, I can jive.
5: No, I'm not even talking to about you. No disrespect to anyone, but I'm not a huge fan of our turn it up, it's the weekend.
4: No,
5: see, it moved to
4: that's
5: this.
4: Tomorrow's. Or we could do it too. It's Friday, yeah.
5: Yeah, I'll do it to that.
4: Oh, that's just that takes away from the radio intro. Oh, anyway, irrelevant. Who cares? Big whoop. We're on the radio. Thanks for joining us.
3: Stick around.
5: Let's get into the
3: on
5: show.
3: On the way, Black Eyed Peas. Oh, no, Blue Eye Kayla Jade. Sorry, I read that wrong.
5: And the Black Eyed Peas
3: coming
5: are
3: on
5: here.
3: The show. They do a live performance of Where Is the Love? We'll do that right after this. No, Blue Eye Kayla Jade, she's like one of the biggest OnlyFans creators in the world. You guys had her on the podcast.
4: We did.
5: Yeah.
3: And she revealed a lot with you two. So we're going to do that.
5: So many things that we can't say,
4: I know,
5: but
4: lots
5: honestly.
4: Lots of celebrity tea, guys.
3: Yeah, all right, we'll do that right after this. You got Lucy and Nicky.

0: bosses and stuff I would argue with and butt heads with. And,
1: yeah.
0: And, like, it was funny, like, because I always used to joke when I was younger, like, oh, I'll just start stripping. Or, like, I'll just do this. And, you know, I always had, like, kind of a connection with sex work.
1: Yeah.
0: But, like, I didn't know how to do it because I wasn't, like, I grew up in a small town. Like, we didn't, like, have the exposure to sex work. Like, I guess it was talked about in a negative way.
1: Yeah.
0: So that was when I moved over here and then I started seeing people in OnlyFans and how much money they were making and stuff. I was like, oh, I feel like empowered by that. I want to start that. And yeah, I just like Googled how to make an OnlyFans. There was no, like, not much content, like not much information out there. So I really had to like dive deep, but I was just like, this is it for me. I was like, I feel like this is my calling.
1: Wow.
0: And I was like, I didn't have any social media. I guess I was like, I started in the golden age of OnlyFans, I guess. Yeah. Like, I feel like you couldn't just do it now, but like I was posting just on Reddit, like Reddit subgroups. I was posting like thirst traps. I was getting banned off like some subreddits and stuff. Like, I hadn't even thought of like Instagram or TikTok yet.
2: Because were you nervous at that point to, I guess, like go outward facing with doing OnlyFans? Like, did your friends and family know?
0: Yeah. Well, I stupidly, when I did make the Instagram, I made it with my personal number, which like you mean to get like a work phone and like, you know, so it doesn't attach to your contact.
1: Yes.
0: So basically everyone was like, everyone of my friends and family were like, oh, here's this page that I've just made. So everyone like sort of found out straight away.
1: Oh, rip the Band-Aid off.
2: Easy way for everyone to just know, you're like, oh, cat's out of the bag.
0: Just buy the bullet.
1: Did you have anyone that was kind of like against what you were doing?
0: Definitely. I had some friends that were like, this is not okay. Like, you know, they kind of shut me off. But, you know, baby daddy, the kid's dad, was really supportive. And, you know, he knew that, like, if I have something that I want to do, I'm going to do it.
1: Yeah.
0: So he knew that it's either support me or, you know, whatever. So he decided to support me on it. And he really helped me with, like, the setup and, you know, setting up an account and stuff like that.
2: Yeah. Wow. Because you guys... I wanted to talk about him later.
1: Yeah, no, I was going to say, mic drop, baby daddy.
2: So no one knew that you have kids and, like, essentially, like, a baby daddy co-parenting set up until, like, what, like, 12 months ago-ish?
0: Yeah, like, a year and a half ago,
2: And how did that get exposed? Because I remember seeing it on TikTok. I assumed someone, like, took a photo of you in the street or something.
0: Yeah, well, pretty much.

0: but like, you know, give, I was like, just let the woman have two separate things.
1: Yeah.
0: Like it,
1: yeah.
0: I was kind of like, no, because people always like, want you to stop posting. And now then we're going to miss her because you guys just wouldn't let her have like her two separate lives.
2: I think that people just always want you to like explain yourself. Mm. Whereas sometimes it's like in a situation like that, I don't think you needed to explain yourself.
3: Yeah. Like, I mean, I felt like I sort of had to because like people online were saying stuff that wasn't true. Like they were saying like, you know, oh yeah, she had her kids taken off her and that's why. And I'm like, that's not the case. So it felt good to like, you know, even though it wasn't the way I wanted it to go, it felt good to
2: like
3: share my side of things.
0: Yeah.
3: And

0: bring the chat, you bring the wine. Deal? Lucy and Nikki.
1: Hey, I'm Bella Kay. I love it, I love it,
2: I... 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

0: helps me out with my work, and you know, he gets to be at home with the kids, and you know, he comes traveling with us. We travel the world, so it's just a kind of good setup. It works for now.
1: Amazing.
2: To me, it just sounds like you guys are just in like a better version of a marriage, to be honest. Like, you're still shy occasionally. You
0: that's
2: like each other still.
0: Because,
1: you're raising
0: like,
1: children.
0: It's funny because, like, when we were together, we would fight so much. Mm. And then when we took that pressure away, like, we just got along really well.
2: Mm.
0: Because I think it was the pressure of, like, oh, you're doing this or you're doing that. And then once we took that away, like, we didn't care as much if, you know, he was, you know, going out with his friends or I was doing this. And like, we just kind of had our own little lives in a way. Like, we don't sleep in the same bed. We're not like happy. Like, he has his own like area in the house. And like, it's like we have our separate, you know, lives in a little way, but we're very much connected. Mm.
2: You don't get like, if he doesn't text you back, do you get like upset?
0: Nah.
2: Yeah. Okay.
0: Because it's just like, God, when you've been with someone for 10 years and you have two kids, like, you just kind of let all that stuff go.
2: Mm.
0: You know, it's not as important anymore. Like, our, like, relationship, like, we know that we're always going to be good.
2: Yeah.
0: Unless, like, you know, he wants to see someone else or something, whereas, like, that would change the dynamic and maybe we would, you know, live in different houses and do a more, like, traditional
1: co-parenting setup.
0: Like, co-parenting. Yeah. But I don't know. Everyone is always, like...
1: do your kids think you're together or do they know that you're not together?
0: They know what's, like, like, we're just together as a family.
1: Yeah.
0: Yeah, they don't know, like, the ins and outs of everything. But.
1: Yeah.
2: You have got power, girl. Oh, what are you going to do next with all that power?
0: So I have a book coming out at the end of the month, and it's just, like, it's basically my story from beginning to now. Like, I've never really, like, sat down and wrote, like, a whole beginning to end. Because, you know, like, I'm ADHD, so, like, I'll forget, like, stories that I've had. Like, I'll forget stuff. Like, it's all scrambled in my brain. So it was nice just to, like, sit down and just, like, write it all out and be like, you know, this is my story.
1: Like, how was that journey for you? Like, was there moments where you were kind of, like...
0: It was, emotional at times, you know, because I talk a lot about, like, you know, the kids, my family, and, like, growing up and, like, what childhood was like and, you know, battling with, like, mental illness and, like, how I sort of got in the industry and, like...
1: Yeah.
0: The reasons probably why that I haven't like really talked about online and stuff. So yeah, it was just, it was very therapeutic just to like sit down and like
1: healing,
0: write it all. And you know, even though it's like, oh God, I'm nervous. Like that stuff's kind of out there now, but you know, it was nice. Yeah.
2: Wow. Well, I can't wait to read it. Did you do an audiobook?
0: Yes. Yeah.
2: Okay, good.
0: I've been working on it for the past like few weeks. Like just, I literally like, they were so like the publishing company that I went with, they were really nice to let me do it in my home, which was great.
1: Oh, yeah, like, beautiful. Comfortable.
0: And, you know, so I could make it really like I'm actually telling it rather than stressing about reading and things like that or people around me. So, yeah, it was nice just to sit down and read it out. And
1: very personal. I can't wait.
2: Me
1: too.
2: Babe, I just can't wait to check in with you in like 3 years because you'll have more stories for us.
0: Yeah, pretty much.
2: Kayla, thank you so much for coming on. I just love you.
1: We adore you.
2: And I'm going to be tuning into every TikTok.
0: It's been so nice just sitting here and chatting with you guys.
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0: If you get this right, you are the winner.
1: Feels good to be
0: I'm getting
1: here
0: the finger right now for everyone at home. All right. Which singer's VMA speech was interrupted by Kanye West?
1: Lucy.
0: Yes.
1: Taylor Swift.
0: Yes, that's correct. Okay.
1: To all.
0: Question five. Whoever gets this right is the winner. Mm. Which socialite became the famous for the catchphrase, "That's hot"?
1: Lucy.
2: Oh,
1: Paris Hilton's sakes. You gave
0: you
1: me a fright why, when you said your name and I therefore couldn't say my buzzer.
2: Oh, well, babe, you lost. Take it.
0: You
2: that's
0: came
2: hot.
0: Back. Well done.
2: Read and weep.
1: Surely, as soon as she complimented me, I lost my riz.
0: I'm sorry. I won't do that again, okay?
1: I know. I can't even look you in the eye.
0: We will be back right after this. You got Lucy, Nikki.

0: Yeah, well,
1: yes.
0: You both travelled a fair bit around the country.
1: Yes.
0: But we want to see who is the real, true blue Aussie out of you two.
2: Okay.
1: Well,
2: okay.
1: I don't know. We haven't been across the Nullarbor on the list, though.
2: No, we haven't.
0: No. All right. So producer Carrot has compiled a list of 5 town names in Australia.
1: Yep.
0: Some of them are real. Some of them are fake. You have to decipher which ones are real and which ones are fake, okay?
1: Okay. Okay. Do we buzz in with our names?
0: Yes, buzz in with your name. All right.
1: Okay.
0: Number one, prominent knob.
1: Lucy.
2: Oh, my God.
0: Yeah, Lucy.

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2: 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Can you match this energy?
3: Oh, yeah, big energy for your Friday. That's how we like it.
4: Oh, guys, I'm having a little lull to myself.
5: Why? What about, darling?
4: Spill the beans. Who we are. Our names are Lucy
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4: And I'm lolling. Well, I'm chronically online, guys, and I'm going through a bit of a chapter of my life where I'm just absolutely astounded by some of the things some people are, like, okay with saying to other human beings online. Like, it's just wild. And I just got a DM from a lady, and I think I just posted a photo of me, like, when I was, like, much younger. I used to have much lighter hair. And a woman's just messaged me saying, and I think she means it in a nice way, preferred your hair when it was lighter. I was like, copy that.
3: I hate it when people do that because it's like, clearly I don't have that now. Like, what?
5: Well, it's kind of like you can't refer to the before. We're talking the after here, doll.
3: Do you know this woman?
4: So what? No. But
3: what is with people?
4: I think she was trying to be like complimentary, but I'm like, okay, no worries. I'll just dye it back.
3: Don't dye it for your sake.
5: But like, would you ever actually let that get to you to the point where you go dye your hair?
4: No. Yeah, oh, my gosh. No way, babe.
3: Is she an older woman?
4: Yes, she is.
3: Yeah, they always do it.
4: I've actually, like, been caught, like, got, like, semi-cancelled in the manosphere this week and people were screenshotting photos of my face calling me ugly. I was like, copy that.
5: Well, as Joanne McNally said, if you're getting cancelled in the manosphere, you're probably in the right spot.
4: Right?
5: Mm-hmm.
4: You do get to a point where it doesn't offend you at all.
5: No.
4: Yeah. It's like, a good place to be.
5: Their name's on a screen, doll.
4: That's it, babe.
3: They are. Let's get on DJ Konski right now. You got Lucy and Nikki.

0: right across the country. You are on with Lucy and Nikki. And girls, we have some very special guests in the studio right now, don't we?
1: Oh, we do indeed.
2: No,
1: we are joined by two of our favourite boys.

0: dinner on in the morning and just have a little coffee shop on the side and with matcha and people will be happy. They'll rave in the morning.
1: I feel like I'm going to get in trouble for saying this, but sometimes when I see everyone there raving in their exercise gear, I'm like, mate. Good life. I get back to bed, bro.
2: The worst thing that's ever happened.
3: It's good so if you've gone all night into the morning and you're there.
1: You're the only person like in a denim jacket.
4: Well, boys, we have got you on today because you have just very excitingly bought back after a two-year hiatus your podcast, which is very exciting. Tell us about what it's like coming back to the world of podcasting.
2: Is it bought or brought?
5: I'm not sure.

0: I think we went and tested it out once or twice, and I don't think it's our festival. Everyone's too serious.
1: Like,
0: you walk around and, you know, the state we can get in sometimes, it's not.
2: All I can think of is us literally sitting in the ground of the VIP area. We were not serious.
3: Nah.
0: And they look at you're an actual, like, degenerate. Like, just because we like to have fun. Everyone's so polished.
2: Australians just party so differently to Americans, and we're like, up it.
3: Right. Yeah. But we do, hey. You can pick out an Aussie.
0: Oh, man. Oh, yeah.
3: From a mile away. They're just that. Like stumbling over himself, they always just had way too much of whatever.
1: We're always the most lit people at a festival, that's for sure. Fully. Like Aussies.
0: Yeah.
1: Anyway, tell me about Podcasting Boys.
3: Podcast, it's good. It's
0: back. We had a little break. We had just only 2 years, wasn't it?
3: Yeah.
0: 2 years.
3: Should have been a bit longer, but no, it's been good. It's how's it been? Honestly, getting back, I didn't know how to speak. I still don't really, but. It literally felt like we had to learn to speak again.
0: It was so funny. We made sure our first ever record was genuine. Like, we didn't, you know, like, no, like, rehearsal or practice, whatever. So we just pressed play.

0: actually doing that.
1: What was it after? It was after something, though, wasn't it?
0: Perfect. Yeah, because we ended up missing our flight.
2: You That's guys right. had a launch the night before, and we launched naturally. rolled in and did the podcast with you guys the next day, and I gave away the secret that I hadn't told anyone ever, and I gave it to you guys. Yeah. You had the exclusive scoop.
3: I remember you guys walking in with like 12 drinks under your hands at like 9 a.m.
1: That's
3: like,
1: right.
3: We're ready to record. We're like, are you joking?
2: We've been at Bill's.

0: Lucy and Nikki. And we've got the Inspired Unemployed boys on. And right now we're going to play a little game.
1: Mirror, mirror on the wall. Who's the smartest of them all? It's about to get tricky. Lucy versus Nikki.
0: Oh, yes. Good luck, Falcon, because it's going to get very hectic in here, isn't it?
2: We're very competitive. We're a competitive lot.
3: Yeah. I'm actually glad I'm on your team, Luce. Thank God. It's nice to be on a winning team for once.
4: Wait. What do you mean?
5: Usually, you always lose, Nikki.
3: No, I've had a couple wins, maybe like two, literally.
5: Yeah. That seems to be the same as me and Jack, I reckon. Yeah.
3: She just says her name so quick.
0: Yeah.
2: Who's more academic? That's the secret. Me.
3: Lucy, by far.
4: Okay, so that's... Fax and I, like, we're probably just exact same. A level of dumbness.
5: You're probably a bit more...
0: See how we go.
5: We'll see.
0: So there's five questions. Lucy, Nikki, Jack and Falcon, you must buzz in with your name. When you know the answer, the first person gets the answer wrong, the other gets a chance to answer and claim a point. Best of five wins. We go to a tiebreaker if it's even. And today, you guys are taking on space.
3: Oh, great.
4: I actually know a bit about space.
5: Well, a little bit. I've been looking into it because the astronauts have gone up recently.
2: Oh, you boys might have this in the bag all right.
5: We have to read a bit.
0: See how we go. All right, question one. What is the name of the American space program?
2: Lucy. Oh, yes. NASA. Boom.
5: Oh, she's quick.
3: She's so quick.
0: All right, question two. How many moons does Earth have?
2: Lucy.
5: What? Wait, hang on. Nikki, you go, Luce.
0: Do you want to answer, Nick?
3: One.
0: That is correct.
2: Boys, we're flogging you.
4: You just say your name, then you think.
0: If you guys get this one right, Lucy, Nikki, you're the winners.
5: Okay.
3: Hurry up, boys.
2: It'd be really nice to take this one home, actually.
0: All right. Question three. What is the second closest planet to Earth?
4: Yep. Matt.
0: Yeah?
3: Venus.
0: That's correct. Well done.
2: That's good.
0: Back in the game. All right. Question four. Each planet has a different length of day. To the closest hour, what is the length of day of Saturn?
4: Yep. Yeah.
2: Jack, you say
4: 11
2: no.
4: hours?
0: It's 11 hours, yeah.
2: What?
0: That was good. That's right. Wow.
4: I read that in a book the other week.
5: Okay. That is great.
2: I'm actually quite impressed. Yeah.
4: I actually love space.
0: All right, so it's even here.
5: Whoever gets this one right is the winner. I'm so nervous.
0: All right, question five. What is the name of the disk of gas and dust surrounding a young star when planets form?
2: Listen.
0: Yes.
5: Matt.
3: Oh, I know what it is.
4: I know you know this. I know it as well.
3: I know.
2: No, I'm finding a friend, Nikki.
4: It's three words.
2: Oh, I'm finding
3: okay, it's not what I thought.
0: It's Nikki, man.
5: All right, you guys, take your guess and then I'll take mine.
3: I thought Stardust.
2: No, God.
0: Matt.
5: Yeah. Protoplanetary disk?
4: Yep.
0: That is it!
3: No! That's it.
5: I'm going to uni after this.
3: You guys have got to go to space.
5: Go to NASA.
3: Well deserved win.
4: Protoplanetary disk. I forgot the planetary bit. I knew it was proto disk.
5: Stardust. Nikki,
3: Stardust.
5: Come on.
3: Okay.
5: You need to read a book.
3: Stardust. It's quite cute around the edge of the star.
4: Yeah. How do you guys not know that?
2: Yeah, do you know what? I will hand my heart, there's no way I wouldn't have got that.
0: Space. Oi, yeah. Lucy, Nikki, we've got to tell you something.
2: What?
0: We rigged that.
3: You're joking. Couldn't you even read the word?
2: I was this close just then to saying a swear word on the radio going, F you, Shawnee.
4: How do you think we would know protoplanetary disk?
3: I don't know. You said you read it recently. I was like, these guys are really clever.
2: Jack, you strike me as someone that would sit around in ChatGPT looking at space stuff.
3: It's a bit spacey for sure.
5: Space cadet.
3: Don't rig it. Bloody hell. We need a rematch.
2: Did you let us win the first two?
0: Yeah.
2: Oh,
0: that was purposely really easy questions.
2: I feel absolutely extorted here in my own show.
0: Shame.
3: Wait a minute.
5: But you guys were quick to it. You guys

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4: Thank you for dinner, baby. I had a really great time. I really love

0: to secondhand stores.
1: Oh, he could have sold him. Could have got all his money back that he was in debt.
2: True.
3: But I will say, though, guys, men's hygiene on a general consensus, not all things, but most things are not the same as women's. Let me give you some context. I went on a date the other night and ended up staying at a boy's house, and all he had in his shower, the only thing, was one block of soap.
1: No, really?
3: I was like, where's your shampoo? Where's your conditioner? Where's your face wash?
0: I bet he washed his hair with that bar of soap. It's probably one of those like 4-in-1 soaps, you know?
3: It was like the cheapest soap I've ever seen from Woolies. I was like, brother.
1: And that's all he uses.
3: And, well, yeah. And then, but he's a clean looking dude. Like, he definitely doesn't look unhygienic.
1: Yeah.
3: Do you know what I mean?
1: Yeah. Mm.
0: Luce, you weren't running heaps of products for a while there. We used to travel together and I'd be like,
3: no, I would just use yours, babe. Yeah, well, I would

0: Thank you.
1: Oi, did they wear undies back then?
0: I don't know. Do you know what's something that's a very generational thing that I found very unusual about my grandma? Love Lunas. Her. May she rest in peace. But she used to wash her undies in the bath every day.
2: No way.
0: You have told me that. No, genuinely, every night when she would have a shower or a bath, she would wash her undies and then hang them up on the... It must have been like a wartime thing. You know, they weren't used to shampoo and conditioner. Well,
1: what's Jared got there?
3: Underwear was originated in 4,400 BC. Yeah. Oh, did you Google the same thing?
4: I did.
3: So we're on the same thing.
4: Yeah,
1: so it's been around for a while.
3: Ancient Egypt.
4: Loincloths.
1: Oh, my God, lol.
0: Formerly known as loincloth. Anyway, guys, boys, change your undies, you're gross. Sickos.
3: You got Lucy.

0: around the country, you got Lucy, Nikki.
1: And...
2: Oh, my God, I cannot believe this would not fly now.
3: Oh, guys, this is our favourite segment. We bring back a show from the 90s and 2000s, a controversial reality show. And, guys, I have an absolute doozy for you this week.
4: Who have we got?
3: The show was called How Gay Are You?
4: No.
3: So it was a controversial Sky One production from 2004 that aired in the UK. It's frequently cited on social media and in discussions of the early cited as a very problematic show. The premise of the show was that being gay is something you do and not something you are.
4: Wow.
3: Shawnee.
0: Wow, okay. Oh, this is the grab, sorry.
5: Has anyone noticed that everyone's getting a bit gayer these days?
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0: 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Very interesting. There you go. You got Lucy and Nikki.
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1: 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Thanks to Bedshed. No one's better in the bedroom.
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0: Yeah, big energy for one more hour. You're right. What's going on? You two giggling in the background.
1: What are you doing, Lucy? Flexing, mama.
2: Guys, basically, just to explain to everyone at home, we can see each other through four monitors, and I could tell no one was looking, and I was like, I'm going to keep doing this stupid face and puffing my muscles up until someone notices, and you guys took so long. I could barely breathe.
1: Babe, I'm just impressed at the pump, to be honest. The guns are gunning.
0: You're looking
1: ripped, sister.
0: You ain't training hard, have you, Luce?
2: Oh, no, not really, to be honest. Nah. muscly arms.
1: It's a natural doll. That's all natural.
2: Everyone, it's so funny, hey. Like, this is something we were speaking about on our podcast earlier this morning about how everyone has their Achilles heel. So it's like just their one thing that is just their weakness, right?
0: Isn't that like, thing on the back of your foot?
2: Yeah, but that's like, yeah.
1: Technically, yes.
2: Technically, but it's like a metaphor for like it's your weak spot. Like, it's the thing that kind of gets you.
1: Yeah.
2: And everyone has them with their own insecurities, right? Like, for example, like, well, Karen, what would one of yours
1: be? I've got really long toes.
2: If we're talking about physical things, yeah.
3: Like big forehead kind of shit.
2: Yeah.
1: Oh, I've never noticed that about you ever.
0: I don't think you've got a big forehead.
2: It's because he's got hair. Crazy. His hair's covering.
3: It is my hair.
1: Lucy,
3: covering.
1: Wow. He does under there. I've looked under the flap.
2: I don't mean I've looked, but like, you know, he's got a good.
3: It does. I cover it. It does.
2: Yeah, like everyone's got their own little insecurities. And so it's so funny though, because I was talking to a friend of mine once and she was saying her insecurities is always her arms. Oh. I thought that was fascinating.
1: Is that not one of yours because you do that little thingy all the time?
2: No, I have really lean arms. Like, I can say that. I can't stand my massive – I've got massive thighs and tiny ankles. My legs are pretty much like upside-down triangles.
1: Oh, babe, I think your legs are looking fire pooky.
2: But everyone's got theirs. Anyway, just food for thought, how everyone just perceives themselves, you know?
0: Very
2: true. I think you're all beautiful.
1: Don't spend too much time on your insecurities, people.
2: No, I think you're beautiful. ELE.
0: Exactly.
1: I think you're all beautiful.
0: Let's get into it right now. You got Lucy.

0: asking the question, am I the a-hole?
1: Okay, guys. Ooh. I feel like we haven't done one of these in a really long time.
2: I miss it.
1: I know, I miss it too. I'm excited. So basically how this works is I'm going to read out a scenario and I would like you to tell me who is the a-hole in it. So, Perfect. Am I the a-hole for refusing to eat my wife's spaghetti after I found out what she put in it? Last night my wife made spaghetti. It smelled amazing and she said she tried something new. She asked me to eat it before asking any questions. It tasted a little off, but not terrible. After a few bites, I asked what she changed. She told me that she blended 6-day-old leftover spaghetti into the sauce to thicken it.

0: right around the country. You are on with Lucy and Nikki.
1: We are asking, who is the a-hole in this situation, girls?
2: Yes, I'm going to do a little rendezvous about what this is about. So basically, there's a husband and a wife. The wife has made him spaghetti, smelt amazing. She put it down in front of him and said, eat this before I tell you what I've put in it. So he eats it. He's like, oh, it tastes a bit weird, but it's not too bad. And then she tells him that she actually blended up 6-day-old leftover spaghetti into the sauce to thicken it.
3: Oh, honestly,
2: he
3: again.
2: He spat the dummy, fair enough, and said, gross.
1: 6 days.
2: I do not want to eat that. Yeah. And now she's, and went and made himself a sandwich. And now she's all salty because he wouldn't eat her food. And she said that he's being rude and disrespectful.
3: My
2: what do you guys think?
3: My reflexes to that are just, oh, I cannot.
2: I'm not into it. I'm like, that's gross, bro. And what is this test of love? It's, you know, I'm not on board.
1: Yeah.
3: Well, we want to know, what do you guys think?
1: Yeah, let's go to Jordan on 131060. Jordan, who is the a-hole in this situation?
4: Hey, guys. I think the guy is.
3: What?
2: What?
4: Yeah.
3: Would you eat 6-day-old blended up spaghetti dough?
4: Look, to be honest, if it smelt fine, I would. We cannot raise food wasters in this economy.
2: Oh,
1: that's
2: I don't know, though.
1: That's true.
2: I don't know.
3: You don't need to waste it, but you can still like keep it intact in its original form. Like, why blend it? That's
2: I know. Enough. It's just strange.
4: Yeah, blended's a bit weird, but and it smells fine.
2: She's made a new meal, an old meal. Do you know what I mean? Like, she's just ruined a new meal with some old flavour dough.
4: Well, I get
2: but anyway,
4: it,
2: you're
4: but
2: entitled to your opinion. This is what this is all about, isn't it?
3: I don't want to opinion shame you, but honestly, sis, that's disgusting.
1: All right, let's go to Steph on 131060. Steph, who do you think is the a-hole in this situation?
5: Guys, I'm about to bomb. Of course, I think the girlfriend is the a-hole. That's actually feral, and the fact that she didn't even tell him the audacity, it's not
2: nasty queen. I'm on board with you, babe. It makes me feel ill.
5: Nah, it's just disrespectful, and I reckon she's just lazy ass. Like, just go to the shops and get a Dolmio sauce, and he'll be right.
2: Here, here, doll. Here, here.
3: Yeah, that's not it. That ain't it, girl.
1: That ain't it, girl. Hey, stick around. On the way, more Lucy, Nikki, right up.

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13: 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Back to the fun. Lucy and Nikki.

0: 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God damn it.
1: Oh, babe, I just had to be honest.
2: Karen, have you looked at the sheet?
3: Shawnee is the only person who hasn't seen the sheet.
2: Shawnee.
1: Okay, Shawnee, you're
2: guess.
1: Up.
2: I want you to guess.
4: Okay, I'm going to say average.
1: Hang on, it's by age, though.
2: Just, we're talking average.
1: Okay.
4: Average age?
2: No, average time
4: average
2: in
4: time.
2: Minutes.
4: Oh, okay, I was going to say one. All right, I'm going to say 2 minutes.
2: Oh my, poor Maz.
1: You just
2: poor
1: gave yourself.
2: Maz.
4: Wait, hang on. No, I'm longer than that, but I'm just saying that's the average.
2: You just...
4: Not
2: just,
4: for myself.
1: Lucy's absolutely stitched you
4: what
1: up
4: here. What'd you ask me?
2: What the average time is that someone laughs in the bedroom.
4: Yeah, I'm not saying think, for myself.
1: That doesn't mean it's tick, babe.
4: No, I asked
2: no but
4: time.
2: I'm just saying,
4: right now,
2: like, usually if that's what you're saying, you're going off your own experience.
4: Oh, no, I'm just
1: not
4: going
1: really.
4: Off.
1: Really? Oh, well, obviously, Shawnee's above average, darling.
4: I've read things, all right?
2: Have another guess.
4: All right, no, I'm going to say it's around 2 minutes. Not how long I'm
2: way off. The average roughly is around like between 15 and 18 minutes.
4: Oh, what? I was expecting it to be like a low because I've just heard lots of guys jizz too early. So
1: I think that's all we hear. Do you know what I mean? Like people always talk about those stories or like they're the ones that are in the movies.
4: Sometimes my mates tell me stories and they like have done it really early and I'm like, wow, like I must be bloody.
2: To be honest,
1: I must be a bloody absolute weapon in the sack. Is that what you're about to say, mate?
4: Yeah.
1: 13, 10, 60. We've got Maz on the line to confirm the stallion goes for longer than 2 minutes.
2: Wait, but I've got to say, guys, 18 minutes of like pure shagging is a lot. I'd be like, I'm tapping out, tap out.
4: Oh,
2: like,
4: too long for you.
2: Long,
1: really?
2: Right?
4: I thought you would have liked that.
2: Nah, I'm more of a foreplay girl myself, if you really must know.
4: Okay. Well, it's only 40. We can say whatever you want.
5: Well,
4: you
5: know? I don't know if we can say anything.
1: No.
2: So I was sleeping with this guy at one point, and I just like remember like he could just last 18 minutes specifically. And by the end,

0: 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Lucy and Nikki.
1: What's up? My name is Ruben.
2: And I'm Adam.
1: And we are Peking Duck.
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1: We're packing up the boots, baby. And we are out of here, but we're back tomorrow morning. So, bright and early. Now. See you in the morning. Have a good night.
0: Beautiful evening, guys, actually. For all the people out there on the roads driving, drive safe.
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1: Alex Jesolenko, Josh Bruce, Evney Blackaby, three champion footballers and three of thousands who have proudly worn the East Lake, Manuka and Southern District colours. 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

MEJ has been working in compensation law claims, and particularly in medical negligence, for many years. The most satisfying and rewarding of all is when we secure compensation for somebody. And I know that in many cases that makes an enormous difference to the life that they can lead, the treatment options that they might have. I really feel that I help people.

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0: highly fractured and a bit dysfunctional as well. So that may be serving as an impediment. I hope it's a serious offer. I really do.
1: Police officers in Victoria are being told to disable the Bluetooth on body cams. Victorian officials issuing an urgent safety alert on Monday night after Four Corners exposed a security flaw with the devices. The Axon devices, which are worn by police around the country, can be tracked and detected by criminals. And voters in the federal electorate of Farrer are heading to the polls today for a by-election triggered by the resignation of former opposition leader Susan Lee. Polls indicate One Nation or an independent could snatch the seat. Monash School of Social Sciences Dr. Benjamin Moffat says that could be bad news for the coalition.
2: The fact that they're not even getting particularly a look in what has been a completely safe coalition seat over its history should tell you something about where the mood of the electorate is at the moment regards to the coalition.
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1: Updating sport in the NRL, Parramatta snatched a 33-30 Golden Point win over North Queensland. The Roosters beat the Titans 28-12. Mitch Moses took the match-winning field goal.
4: It's an angle, but it's Moses. Oh. And he clears the kick away. He's got it. Moses wins the game.
1: That audio thanks to Sky Sport. In AFL, the Lions down the Blues 100-89 at the Gabba, while in the other games, the Bulldogs beat Port Adelaide 74-72, and Alexander Vukic has been ruled out of the Italian Open. He was beaten by American Tommy Paul in straight sets. That's the latest news and sport.
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5: Morning frost around and heading to a mostly sunny top of 17 degrees for your Saturday in Canberra. Sunday and Mother's Day looking sunny and a top of 20 degrees. Monday, partly cloudy and 20 degrees.
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0: 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Thank you so much for listening to Hit 104.7's local weekend breakfast with Ellie Mobbs and Bethany Larson. It's all thanks to Johnny Warren Properties, your property experts in Canberra and surrounding regions. We are in for a lovely day after a little frosty start. 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A great day for the Mother's Day Classic to raise money for breast and ovarian cancer research. 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
1: Ellie, you know me. I'm a bit of a hot mess, and sometimes when one thing goes wrong, then 100 things wrong. Definitely had another incident of chaos, Beth, during the week.
0: Oh, we need to cue the music.
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0: back to Bonython, back to the place where we did this appraisal, and on the driveway at this woman's place, guess what I find? One missing slipper.
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0: 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It is Local Weekend Breakfast with Ellie Mobbs and Bethany Larson, all thanks to Johnny Warren Properties, your property experts in Canberra and surrounding regions. And Beth, I saw this during the week and oh boy, has it inspired me to get fit. The headline, grandmother age bodybuilder goes viral after national win, and I've tracked down said hot grandmother. Good morning, Jan Hurtman.
1: Good morning, ladies. How are you?
0: Now, you have gone viral after winning a national bodybuilding title. You were in the over 60s division and you are the beautiful age of 67.
1: She gets on stage at 67, right?
0: You do. And there is a reason why, guys, this video has gone viral. It is so inspirational to see how fit you look.
1: Thank you so much. You know, there was a lot of doubt, but I just thought, you know, if I don't do it, no one's going to realise

0: get a fight disease, all those sorts of things. It's called strength training. It is so simple.
1: What I'm thinking of doing is, even if you can't get to the gym, maybe here's what I'm thinking. I love watching my home and away. It's my guilty pleasure. I'm going to do some glutes drops and stuff, squats, while watching home and away. And what I'll actually do is I'll get maybe some cans of baked beans, and then I can just work on my biceps and my triceps
0: baked beans,
1: at the same time.
0: Bags of rice. Yes, any of those things.
1: If you want to be inspired, follow Jan on Instagram at jan.herman1 or visit ageless-transformations.com. Just quickly, Jan, you were on The Golden Bachelor. I'm sure you're going to find love after posting this video, and I'm sure that many people will be very impressed with
0: you. Thing is, I want them to want me for my mind, not necessarily my
1: body. Not just the body.
2: Oh, Jan.
1: Jan, you sound like such a beautiful human. We send all of our love to you, and thank you so much for inspiring us this morning.
0: Thanks so much, girls. Thanks. Thanks, Beth. Have a great day.
1: It's

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1: His daughter or is something else?
0: Let's get breakfast on here.
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1: And I guess a reminder to everyone else that to remember that everyone has a different experience. 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And if there is someone like that in your life, like you, Ellie, to be sensitive of that and maybe just give them a little bit of extra love. Like you don't have to mention it, but just, you know, maybe reach out and say, hey, hope you're having a good day. I love you.
0: All of the mums across Canberra, however you're a mum figure. The father figures, whatever. I think we should just celebrate everyone tomorrow.
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1: Hey, I'm Chandra Llewellyn. Voters are heading to polling booths today to elect the next federal member for the New South Wales seat of Farah. One Nation and an Independent are considered the front runners. Labor is sitting out. Monash School of Social Sciences Dr. Benjamin Moffat says voters could use this to send a clear message to the major parties.
2: Voters often want to give major parties a bit of a kick in the pants at by-elections and tell them what they really think. But One Nation's been on this rise and rise in the polls, and this may be as good a chance as they get.
1: One of the so-called ISIS brides is likely to become eligible for tens of thousands of dollars in taxpayer benefits. The 33-year-old's escaped arrest in Melbourne, but three of her cohorts remained behind bars in Melbourne and Sydney on charges including slavery and crimes against humanity. US officials want the Iranian leadership to come to the table with a peace proposal today. Fighting has continued in the Strait of Hormuz, with both Iran and the US reporting attacks on ships and military targets. But President Donald Trump insists a ceasefire remains in place, while Iran says it won't bow to pressure. And flowers are expected to top the list of Mother's Day gifts.

0: some of our units could undertake or the world could undertake.
1: It sounds like a brilliant idea.
2: Why haven't we been doing this before?
3: Beth, it sounds like the plot of Austin Powers, where Dr. Evil was there going, I've got sharks with laser beams.
2: Yeah, but they'd be really scary.
3: Yeah, I'm not going to mess with that.
2: But the difference between dolphins and sharks is that I'm already avoiding sharks. Dolphins, I'm like, oh my gosh, look how cute it is. Let's pat it on the nose.
3: So lovely. And they like to make out with each other.
2: They do.
3: They do. They're into it, so maybe they get too distracted with the laser beams, or it could be a different kind of beam.
2: Yeah, that's a bad idea. They're just going to blow each other up.
3: Well, you know what? Hopefully our Raiders are going to be, you know, full force kamikaze tomorrow afternoon when they take on the Panthers at GIO. We got to catch up with Hudson Young in the lead up to the game. It's coming up next, including a very awkward question around you two being single, Beth.
2: Okay, you really, really threw me under the bus there.
3: That's what I do. 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

C104.7's local weekend breakfast with Ellie and Beth. Stunning day, 17 today. Sunshine is out tomorrow. Tops of 20. Magic to be getting to GIO to cheer on our mighty green machine. The Milk, they are back in action, taking on the Panthers. And Beth and I got to catch up with

0: nothing better.
1: So my other job that I do when I'm not here at the radio is I work in real estate as an agent at Johnny Warren Properties, who I know are also a sponsor of the Canberra Raiders. And the other week when we were at the game, Johnny, my boss, was going, "Oh, you got to try Hudson's protein powder. He's like, it's the best." And apparently he literally went up to you and was like, "Oi, bro, what's a discount code?" first of all, please tell us the discount code for all of our radio listeners and tell us about your side hustle and where we get some free samples.
0: Yeah, no, obviously launched my own protein company maybe 2.5 years ago called Young Supplements, and going pretty good now, and it's something that I enjoy doing away from the field, and Johnny's been a big supporter of that, and if you look at him, he's got a six-pack now, so...
1: what's
2: it does work.
1: What's the discount code?
0: I don't have one.
1: Come on! Yeah.
2: Well, what's the website? Where can we go and get some?
0: Youngsupplements.com. I sell most of it direct to consumer on there, and also at Club Lime at Sub Society.
1: I love that.
2: You are the protein guy. We can see you in action tomorrow afternoon with the rest of the Green Machine taking on Penrith. Get your tickets. Cheer on the lads. Perfect day to be spending Mother's Day afternoon in the sunshine at GIO. Thank you so much, Canberra Raider Hudson Young, for joining us this morning.
0: Cheers, guys. Thanks for having me on.
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0: save money.
1: Well, you know what? That's smart and it makes sense because there's two types of people. There are people that actually like eat and use the broccoli stems, and there are people like myself who just cut them off and then they just put them in the rubbish bin anyway. So I actually think it's efficient. Like, otherwise they're just wasting the stems.

0: which is very exciting.
1: Welcome to the homeowner club and being in debt.
0: Yes, exactly. But because I actually own it and plan to live there for many years, I am trying to be on my best behavior when it comes to the neighbors. However, I do think they already hate me.
1: Okay. So in the past, have you not been the best of neighbors?
0: No.
1: Because you're kind of the party animal who makes noise, who just causes a bit of a ruckus?
0: I've had a few instances in the past. Like there was one guy, you know, who didn't like where our car parked when I was living somewhere in Watson. And then, I don't know, I used to use people's bins when we ran out of room in our bins.
1: Right.
0: Stuff like that.
1: Okay. But, yeah, no, yeah, I'd hate that too.
0: But I am like, you know what, I'm following all the rules. I really want them to like me here. I want to be part of the community.
1: And that is one of the greatest things when you do move to a new area, like where you are in Wright, an awesome community of people.
0: I just want to get it right.
1: Good. Well done.
0: But I got it wrong on the weekend. Because.
1: How many people do you reckon who live in Wright use puns like that?
0: It was the right choice.
1: Like, I live in Hackett. You betcha. I can hack it. Okay, good game.
0: All right. So I, unfortunately, over the weekend, so I had some drinks. I was at a friend's house. And I woke up the next morning not remembering much was very unwell, vomiting, right?
1: Okay.
0: Now, I can handle my alcohol. So I was like, I don't understand what's happened here.
1: Mm-hmm.
0: Now, that obviously, you know, being sick continued. So then it was like, okay, this isn't a hangover. You've I'm actually sick.
1: Got the gastro that's doing the rounds of the nation's capital.
0: Gastro. Uh-oh. Yeah. So I think I still, like, remained at my friend's house for maybe like 5-6 hours or whatever because I was scared to, like, get in the car, you know, to go home.
1: Mm.
0: Anyway, I was like, yep, cool. I'm all good. I've got it under the control. And my friend dropped me off. And then I got out of the car and I'm like, oh, I'm feeling a little bit sick. And then I was like, that's right. Just make it up to your room. And so I buzzed the door. I opened the door to go into, you know, like the foyer area.
1: Oh, no.
0: I buzzed the lift. The lift's about to arrive. And I'm like, and so then I go to run outside and I'm in the hallway and I'm like, oh. And then I run to the next door and I'm outside and I'm like, wah!
1: So you were sick. Oh,
0: and then
1: no.
0: I look up and there are cameras and I'm like, oh, I'm sorry. But the good news is I hadn't actually eaten anything, so it could have been worse. Oh.

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